blue water. The sun was shining, calling me to come and see you. I touched your soft skin and you jumped in with your eyes closed and a smile upon your face. Você cai, você vem e cai. Vem aqui pra cá porque eu quero te beijar na sua boca. Que coisa louca.

best day of my life. 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I won't be able to see you anymore because of my obligations and the ties that you have. We've been meeting here every day. And since this is our last day together, I want to hold you just one more time. When you turn and walk away,

0: I got a woman.
1: Daddy, you're a fool.
0: She live in a poor part of town. I gonna see her sometime. Make love so bad. I put my head on her shoulder and she said, tell me all your troubles.

0: Oh, hi, honey. I'm going to have dinner ready early tonight.
1: I got a sound check, so I'll just eat after the show, Mother.
2: Your limousine is here.
0: It's not going to be good cold, honey.
1: Don't you think it's about time I moved out of here and got my own place? I found a real cute apartment in Westwood. It's really nice.
2: Westwood?
1: I put a deposit on it already. You can see it tomorrow.
2: No. You're not getting any apartment in Westwood or any place else by yourself.
1: Well, wait a minute. Can't we even talk about this?
2: There's nothing to talk about.
1: I don't need a limo.

0: get a bigger hoe.
1: Oh, that's right.
2: Yo, baby, where you going in such a hurry? You ain't taking any limo?
0: Baby, you look good to me.
3: What's the matter, baby?
4: My dad and I, we got in a fight because he doesn't want me to move out.
2: Yeah, he just don't want you to be giving up that body language.
5: Well, you better get it together because you got to throw down tonight. You ready?
4: Yeah.
2: Well, we got to ride. Let's get out. Yeah.
0: Yeah. Let's go.
2: Come on. Let's do that thing.
6: Your dad's mad, huh?
7: Golden
8: Bird chicken kind of right.
9: That don't taste too good, man.
10: Why, Bean?
9: Did y'all see how Janet looked tonight?
11: Yeah, she was kind of bad.
12: Yeah, man, she can't be down tonight, man. It's her first gig. She got to throw down.
13: Yeah, she can't be illing.
14: So, fellas, we ought to be chilling.
15: Pop, we get there, break out the coats.
13: Yeah.
4: This is a story about control. My control. Control of what I say. And control of what I do. And this time, I'm gonna do it my way. I hope you enjoy this as much as I do. Are we ready? I am. 'Cause it's all about control. And I've got lots of it.

0: summer night, would you offer your throat to the wolf with the red roses?
1: Will he offer me his mouth?
0: Yes.
1: Will he offer me his teeth?
0: Yes.
1: Will he offer me his jaws?
0: Yes.
1: Will he offer me his hunger?
0: Yes.
1: Again. Will he offer me his hunger?
0: Yes.
1: And will he starve without me?
0: Yes.
1: Then, does he love me?
0: Yes.
1: Yes.
0: On a hot summer night, would you offer your throat to the wolf with the red roses?
1: Yes.
0: I bet you say that to all the boys.

not a problem that I can't fix, 'cause I can do it in the mix. And if your man gives you trouble just to move out on the double, and you don't let it trouble your brain, 'cause away goes trouble down the drain. Said away goes trouble down the drain.

0: There it is, make it easy for you. Point to the wall. Turn it over. You lose again.
1: Why do I keep losing?
0: Oh, you get lucky. You're learning the game. You're learning the game. I like you, babe. Tell me what I'm going to do. Give you a chance to win all your money back. Would you like that, huh? You gotta move a little something. How about that chain? Get that chain? Good, give me the chain.
1: Give it to everything against the chain.
0: Everything we got here. This is it. I can feel it. The cards are with you. That's right. Now we're playing some cards. Here we go. Now we're going to play some cards. Let's go. Bet them up. Mix them up. Here we go. Right in. Here we go. You lose again.
1: Chain.
0: Anybody else? Thanks, gotta run.
1: Hey, wait! Where are you guys going with my chain?
2: Hey!
1: They took my chain!
3: Now calm down, honey. It's okay.
4: Hello?
1: They took my chain!
4: They did what? What'd they do?
1: They took my gold chain!
4: All right, stay right there. We coming right now. Yo, Jay, hit it. Let's go.

0: Excuse me, sir. You've taken all our money. Could you at least teach me and my little friend a marketable skill? I mean, could you teach us to dance?
1: Not with this gear, man. It's not gonna work.
0: Please?

0: Yo, Lee, what's up, man? Run DMC, man. Ready to rock the house.
1: Run DMC, Jessica? No, no. Run DMC. I don't want on stage. You don't know Run DMC? No, no.